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We knew it would, so we won't eat our words.

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0: macaroon. And up came Sammy Truck, riding low. He said, "You going to Winnemucca, man? 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I breathe the mountain air, across the despair. Travel, I've had my share, I've been everywhere."
1: Hey, Eugene, where you been?
2: I've been everywhere, Steve, aren't you listening?
3: I've been everywhere.
2: I'm in Reno, Chicago,

0: breathe that mountain air, cross that desert bay, travel, I've had my share, I've been everywhere.
1: Hey, Eugene, where are you going?
0: I'm going everywhere. Yeah, San Jose, Havana, no Prague, Porto Novo, Copenhagen, Austin, Saratoga, Springs, that's Quinto, Cairo, Santo Domingo, Tulsa, San Salvador, Helsinki, Taipei, Paris, Addis Ababa, I've been everywhere.
2: I've been everywhere. I breathe that mountain air, and I cross the desert bear.
0: Travel, I've had my share, I've been everywhere.
1: Hey, you Eugene, you going to Farm Me with Neil Young?
3: Oh, boss, I'm going everywhere looking for that.
0: I've been to Louisville, Nashville, Knoxville, Victoriaville, Sioux City, Sioux City, St. Louis, Brisbane, London, Athens, Georgetown, Budapest, Georgia, Tehran, Baghdad, Dublin, Jerusalem, Bologna, Udine, and Estonia.
2: Everywhere! Hey! I've been everywhere, I've been everywhere, I breathe the mountain air, I've
0: felt my fun fair. Hey! I've been everywhere!
1: Thanks, where you headed?
0: I don't know. Everywhere, I think.
1: Everywhere. Can I give you a lift?
0: Been in Tokyo, Sendai, Tokonami, Hiroshima, Nairobi, Kuwait, Beirut, Belgrade, Pittsburgh, Providence, Lyle, Khartoum, Freetown, Moscow, Warsaw, Lisbon, Nottingham, Oslo, Hamilton, Dayton.

It might take a while until I trust you on the tackle. I apologize, but it was only self-defense. Running away just made sense. But here I am with arms unfolding. I guess it

0: I'm the bar, alien superstar.
1: We dress a certain way, we walk a certain way, we talk a certain way, we